times, in both knees. Let me hurt in the tall trees. There was any sound at the start. Now I look in the deepest dark. Suicide or a soft breeze. Bloody hurts on both knees. Let me hurt in the tall trees. There was any sound at the start. Now I live in the deepest dark.

0: was fun. One called King of the Slugs from Fat Dog right here on K-Slug. Oh, I love that one. I had to play it. I was talking about it earlier, and I had to do it. It's too good. I think of my dog, who loves the beach, because I have two of them. One doesn't like the beach, and one's obsessed with it. It's funny how that happens. You're also listening to Saved from the Leaving and Get Down Services, Dog Dribble. We're going to take a little break here from the tune so I can tell you about some really fun things happening and coming up here around Humboldt. Some fun things here on the Festivities Guide, sponsored by BMW of Humboldt Bay, Club for Fitness, Eco Groovy Deals, and Eureka Natural Foods. Put on your calendars for all of you who love musicals. And this is the musical of all musicals, The Sound of Music, playing at the Van Dusen Theater July 31st through August 16th. Iconic musical celebrating how our lives can be shaped by music, featuring a full orchestra and, a generational community ensemble. That sounds fun. It's going to be great. I already know it. That's going to be at the Van Dusen. Friday and Saturday shows are at 7 p.m. and Sunday show at 2 p.m. You can get tickets at hlo.booktix.com. The Sound of Music. Wow. Also, the Humboldt Samba Parade is coming up. Got a little while. It's coming up in September, and if you would like to be a part of it, highly recommend checking out some cool classes that Samba de Alegria and Samba de Mar Humboldt are putting on for the community. If you want to be a part of the drum parade, I was going to say drum circle, but it's definitely not a circle, the drum march, Neil Bost is teaching classes at the HLOC at the Space in Sunny Bray until September 13th. Sundays, 12:30 to 2:30 p.m. It's about $15 to $20 per class. All levels are welcome, and they also do scholarships and work trade available. If you'd like to dance, Maria Vanderhost is throwing on some workshops, some dance classes from July 9th through August 6th. You can still catch some classes if you didn't go to the first one over at Redwood Racks Collective. 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Other things coming up. Was raving about Ron Lynch being at Savage Henry Comedy Club. That's pretty amazing. You can catch him tonight? Yes. Yeah. Tomorrow night? I'm just checking. There's 3 days of Ron Lynch on this thing at Savage Henry Comedy Club. Check him out. You know him from Bob's Burgers, Home Movies, Adventure Time, so much more. I'm going to be at Savage Henry Comedy Club this weekend. All right, that about wraps up the festivities guide. Enjoy the Crabs game. Enjoy the Eureka Summer Concert Series at the Mattaket Plaza, 6 p.m. tonight. And whatever fun things you got planned. All right, more music coming your way right after this.
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10: Your wild card pick of the day here in the afternoon, something brand new from a group that goes by the name Hiding Places. The wild card pick sponsored by Bell & Hook, Green Wired, Mad River Gardens, and Satori Wellness. All right, something brand new from the Brooklyn Group's debut album, The Secret to Good Living. Hiding Places, they have just dropped a new project, and they say this project is a collection of simmering tunes that feel far too spacious to have been devised within the New York City limits. And it's good to know that the band hails from the Southeast, hence the influence of Wednesday's serrated take on Americana. Co-front person Audrey Keelan shares that their song Opener, the one we're going to listen to today, is less of a eulogy to a friend and more of a celebration of life. She says that this song carries similar energy from their song Holy Roller and was compositionally completed much later during a band jam, and then the lyrics came after the loss of a New York DIY scene community member. So a song that's very close to the band's heart. This is Hiding Places with Dead Dove.

0: Rage at the end, my favorite. What's Fair from Blonde Shell right here on K-Slug. Wrapping up that set, you were also listening to Splat from Gigi Lum. Glum. I think it's just Glum, but I love saying Gigi Lum. Glum with Splat and Sickly Sweet by New Dad. And the wild card pick of the day, loving that alternative one from Hiding Places called Dead Dove. If you are a music video person, highly recommend checking out that music video for Dead Dove. They shoot it out, but I'm pretty sure this is out in Brooklyn, just like some kids out by the water enjoying their time, and it goes on, and it's a nice video. Just more than a visualizer, there's not much going on. There's a lot of people watching, and then you get a good look of the band at the very end with the water, the skyline right behind them. It's pretty cool. Check it out. Hiding Places, Dead Dove, and vote for it on KSLG.com if you loved it. All right, slugs, coming to the end of this set. Stay tuned. More music coming your way. 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

0: 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Send that one to your bestie. It's a good one. Prize Fighter before that by Youth Lagoon. One of my favorites to listen to before work, after work, when I'm feeling a little down. Prize Fighter by Youth Lagoon. Youth Lagoon will always help you remember that your work is not too hard and it has to be done. And starting off the hour, The Great Divide from Noah Kahn. Such a good storyteller, that Noah Kahn. You are listening here to KSLG in the afternoon. This is the last hour I'm hanging with you. Stay tuned. I got some local music from the Cowtown Sound, Daniel Nickerson and the Old Druids. Stay tuned for the Homestyle Hits set. And if you are looking to catch some music, Captain's Quarters, they are bringing a pretty cool band hailing from Long Island, New York, Clover's Curfew. They are known for their explosive fusion of folk, deep-rooted heartache, a little bit of punk, and it's going to be a great show. So check it out, 7 p.m. And even better, there is no cover charge. It is free. Check it out, Captain's Quarters. Stay tuned. More music coming your way right after this.
1: 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I listen to KSLG because they rock.

All right, it is time I play you some local music. Right here on K-Slug. What's up, everyone? Serving it up hot and ready here on the Homestyle Hit Set, sponsored by Maple Service and Hyperion Humboldt Realty, as promised. These are some newer ones from the Old Druids, a local music collective here in Humboldt. And since it's summer season, let's start off with this one featuring Steve Murphy. This is Going to Humboldt.

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7: 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Also a nice, really fun set that we were just listening to, some Cowtown Sound from Daniel Nickerson and friends. You can catch, actually, you can catch the Cowtown Sound at the Friday Night Market. Mm-hmm, that's right. And who else will be there tomorrow? Los Galletas. Los Galletas, the Cowtown Sound. They are going to be at two different stages. The Eureka Friday Night Market. Check it out. It's going to be a good time. Let's see, tonight, speaking of local music, the Eureka Summer Concert Series happening right now. Right now, bring a chair, bring your friends, maybe a blanket, maybe a jacket. It's looking nice out there. This week, country music from Monument Road. You can enjoy that. Some music from New York, Clover's Curfew over at Captain's Quarters tonight. I know I saw another one, another show. Music at the Park. If you are up in McKinleyville in that area, Makenu will be rocking out until 8 p.m. tonight. That's also really fun. Bring your picnic blankets, your chairs. Enjoy some music in the park. Oh, yeah. Backseat Drivers are going to be at the Lager Bar. Oh, just kidding. It says it's until 6 p.m. They're already done. Maybe they're hanging out, but still enjoy the Lager Bar. Let's see. Some live music at Fatsy Clyde's Parlor Lounge. Brontosaurus until 8:30 tonight. Open mic night at the Siren Song. And enjoy. Oh, yeah. Enjoy the show at the Arcata Playhouse, Ukrainian Theater and Music Group, if you're going to head to that. If you are interested, it starts at 8 p.m. and does not say it is sold out, so you can still catch some tickets at the door at the Arcata Playhouse. All right, Slug Nation, more music. Switching it up just a little bit. I have, I really want to play some Perfume Genius for you, maybe some St. Lucia, and right now, Gene Dawson. This is Rockabye Baby.

A song I can listen to on repeat from Perfume Genius that was on the floor. Right before that one, St. Lucia with Touch, also a very infectious song. We're coming to the end of the hour and the end of my time hanging out with you playing music. Enjoy this gorgeous evening. Man, is it nice. I'm going to enjoy my drive home, maybe even take the scenic route. On that note, enjoy the rest of your evening. A song to match such nice weather. One of my favorites from TV Girl, band out of SoCal. Pretty old song, but it still hits just the same. I'm Ree Marie, signing off. This is TV Girl with Birds Don't Sing.

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1: Fellow adventurers, we have traveled the world together, raiding, dungeon slaying, dragons, and partying at every tavern we've come across.
2: I'll drink to that.
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0: Rumble. He's not very good.
3: Bard? Did somebody call my name? Is it time for a song? Well...
4: No, please.
5: Oh, please, no.
6: Your song.
1: Not that song again, Bard. You seem to only know one song, and you play it over and over.
3: But you all loved my song. Druid, just the other day, you said you liked my song.
1: They were just being polite, Bard.
3: But you're not Bardcore unless you live Bardcore. Isn't that what we're always saying?
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5: I think what we're trying to say, dear Bard, is that we don't like it, and we'd like something new.
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5: I'd love that.
6: Exactly.
3: Oh, well, I do have one of those, actually.
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2: I'm a kitty cat, a fancy kitty cat. I'm walking around. Meow, meow, meow, meow, meow. Ah, yes, this home looks adequate. You there, human. This is my home now, feed me.
3: This is not your home, talking cat that I've never met before.
2: Of course it is. Ignore the collar. Tis a remnant of my former family, who I'll be going back to in a few days.
3: Okay, let's see here. 7078.
2: That does not sound like food.
3: Well, it's not. I'm putting information on Humboldt Paws Cause.
2: I didn't sign a release for that image. What is Paws Cause?
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2: Oh, and what if I'm not really a cat?
3: What does that mean?
4: 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You get the idea. 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
1: 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If we hurry now, we can still make it.
0: 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Make it where? 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

0: Ugh, I want something to do.
1: You know, I do too.
0: Actually, there was this one thing I wanted to do.
1: Yeah? What time did you want to do it?
0: I don't know. I think it starts at 2.
1: Where is it?
0: Place? It might be new.
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0: I just thought it would be a nice thing to share with you.
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0: Yeah. Where'd you find that info, Hugh?
1: Who's Hugh?
0: Shh.
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0: Oh my god. Dale, did you order a ghost?
2: Nope.
1: No. No one ordered me.
0: Hey, Ree, there's a ghost here. Did you order him?
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0: Oh, wait, shh. 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
1: Well, you know, I don't think they're all that sad. Some, I have a few that are just, that aren't sad. They're like hopeless, hopeless, a totally hopeless situation. And the rest aren't sad. They're just the way it goes, kind of. I mean, you know. You don't think life's sad.

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0: This is turning into a very unsafe walk. Maybe we should just head back.
1: Come on. If we hurry now, we can still make it.
0: Make it? Make it where? I thought we were just going for a walk in the forest.
1: To our very important meeting, of course. I asked you to bring the lighter this time, don't you remember?
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0: Oh my god. 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
1: Hey!
2: So tired. I must fix this. 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Great. Now serving the hot quad. Good morning. Whoa.
3: Welcome.
2: This looks like a coffee shop, but it isn't.
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3: Might I recommend our hot quad?
2: 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I want that. Let's do that.
3: Oh, it's 4 shots of something. Now, let's pick a flavor. How about Young the Giant?
2: The band? What kind of coffee shop is this?
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3: 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See?

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0: I'm a kitty cat, a fancy kitty cat. I'm walking around. Meow, meow, meow, meow, meow. Ah, yes, this home looks adequate. You there, human! This is my home now, feed me.
1: This is not your home, talking cat that I've never met before.
0: Of course it is. Ignore the collar. Tis a remnant of my former family, who I'll be going back to in a few days.
1: Okay, let's see here. 7078.
0: That does not sound like food.
1: Well, it's not. I'm putting information on Humboldt Paws Cause.
0: I didn't sign a release for that image. What is Paws Cause?
1: It's a website where community members can put up posts to let other folks know if they've lost or found a pet. You can put up a picture, last place seen, contact information, and when all that's done online, you can print out missing or found posters and put them around your neighborhood.
0: Oh, and what if I'm not really a cat?
1: What does that mean?
2: Humboldt Paws Cause for owners of dogs, cats, turtles, bearded dragons, pigs, goats. You get the idea. If you ever lose or find a pet, go to HumboldtPawsCause.com and Caseslug will spread the word.
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0: obviously that's going to encourage everybody to go to therapy.
1: Fellow adventurers, we have traveled the world together, raiding, dungeon slaying, dragons, and partying at every tavern we've come across.
2: I'll drink to that.
1: But I'm sure I speak for all of us when I say we need to address the issue of our bard.
0: It's not very good.
3: Bard? Did somebody call my name? Is it time for a song? Well...
4: No, please.
5: Oh, please, no.
6: You suck.
1: Not that song again, Bard. You seem to only know one song, and you play it over and over.
3: But you all loved my song. Druid, just the other day, you said you liked my song.
1: They were just being polite, Bard.
3: But you're not Bardcore unless you live Bardcore. Isn't that what we're always saying?
6: You're a sock.
5: I think what we're trying to say, dear Bard, is that we don't like it, and we'd like something new.
3: So instead of me, your faithful Bard, shredding the lute for which I have trained my entire life, you'd prefer what? Some sort of enchanted box that plays music from across the globe at the most spontaneous of whims?
5: I'd love that.
6: Exactly.
3: Oh, well, I do have one of those, actually.
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1: Finally.
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1: You know, I do too.
0: Actually, there was this one thing I wanted to do.
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0: 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I think it starts at 2.
1: Where is it?
0: 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It might be new.
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0: 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Where'd you find that info, Hugh?
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0: Shh.
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0: So tired. I must fix this. Oh, a coffee shop. Great. Now serving the hot quad. Good morning. Whoa.
1: Welcome.
0: This looks like a coffee shop, but it isn't?
1: Oh, there's tasty jams, guaranteed.
0: So it's a jam shop.
1: Might I recommend our hot quad?
0: Like 4 shots of espresso? I want that. Let's do that.
1: Oh, it's 4 shots of something. Now, let's pick a flavor. How about Young the Giant?
0: The band? What kind of coffee shop is this?
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1: 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See?

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1: 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If we hurry now, we can still make it.
0: Make it? Make it where? I thought we were just going for a walk in the forest.
1: To our very important meeting, of course. 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

0: I want something to do.
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0: Actually, there was this one thing I wanted to do.
1: Yeah? What time did you want to do it?
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Bloody hurts on both knees. Let me hurt in the tall trees. I was innocent from the start. Now I live in the deepest dark.

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band plays some song about forgetting yourself for a while. 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
1: Fellow adventurers, we have traveled the world together, raiding, dungeon slaying, dragons, and partying at every tavern we've come across.
2: I'll drink to that.
1: But I'm sure I speak for all of us when I say we need to address the issue of our bard.
0: Rumble. He's not very good.
3: Bard? Did somebody call my name? Is it time for a song? Well...
4: No, please.
5: Oh, please, no.
6: Your sock.
1: Not that song again, Bard. You seem to only know one song, and you play it over and over.
3: But you all loved my song. Druid, just the other day, you said you liked my song.
1: They were just being polite, Bard.
3: But you're not Bardcore unless you live Bardcore. Isn't that what we're always saying?
6: Your sock.
5: I think what we're trying to say, dear Bard, is that we don't like it, and we'd like something new.
3: 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Some sort of enchanted box that plays music from across the globe at the most spontaneous of whims?
7: Sure.
5: Yeah, I'd actually love that.
6: Exactly.
3: Oh, well, I do have one of those, actually.
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0: busy, kitty cat. I'm walking around. Meow, meow, meow, meow, meow. Ah, yes, this home looks adequate. You there, human! This is my home now, feed me.
1: This is not your home, talking cat that I've never met before.
0: Of course it is. Ignore the collar. Tis a remnant of my former family, who I'll be going back to in a few days.
1: Okay, let's see here. 7078...
0: That does not sound like food.
1: Well, it's not. I'm putting information on Humboldt Paws Cause.
0: I didn't sign a release for that image. What is Paws Cause?
1: It's a website where community members can put up posts to let other folks know if they've lost or found a pet. You can put up a picture, last place seen, contact information, and when all that's done online, you can print out missing or found posters and put them around your neighborhood.
0: Oh, and what if I'm not really a cat?
1: What does that mean?
2: Humboldt Paws Cause for owners of dogs, cats, turtles, bearded dragons, pigs, goats. You get the idea. If you ever lose or find a pet, go to HumboldtPawsCause.com and Caseslug will spread the word.
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0: Ugh, it reeks.
1: It's the smell of the future.
0: What?
1: I am the ghost of Radio Future.
0: Oh my god. Dale, did you order a ghost?
2: Nope.
1: No. No one ordered me.
0: Hey, Ree, there's a ghost here. Did you order him?
1: You can't order a ghost.
3: No, what does he want?
0: Ree wants to know what you want.
1: I am the ghost of Radio Future, and I'm here to show you.
0: Oh, wait, shh. Hey, Dale.
2: Here, pick a card, any card.
1: Oh?
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1: The card, it's so wild.
2: Duh, it's a wild card, and that card is now headphones.
1: Witchcraft.
4: No, we're DJs. Put them on.
1: I haven't heard this yet.
0: We haven't played them yet.
2: If you want to hear them, you should listen to Caselug.
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1: I will.
2: Cool. I'll take those back now.
1: No, I think I'll keep them.
2: But
1: I said no.
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Oop, I thought the... I was like, why am I hearing myself? Oh, there we go. I pressed the right buttons. Woohoo! Now they've got to pay me. You're listening to Case Log. It's Sabina's morning show. That was Willow. Maybe it's my fault. You know what's funny is I was sitting back making my playlist, and as I was looking at that one, I also had, don't judge me, I love this movie. And I love the first movie. I was watching a very Brady sequel. It's the second Brady Bunch movie that they did in the 90s. And it was at that scene, as I was looking at that song, it was at that scene. And no spoilers, you know, it was a movie that came out 30 years ago. So there's no such thing as spoilers for that anymore. It was that scene on the stairs where Roy's kidnapped Carol and they're all like, all the kids and Alice are tied up on the stairs and they're just going through how it's their fault. And I was looking and I was like, okay, well, that's what a coincidence. Boom. Let's put in some Willow. My music decisions today made based on a very Brady sequel. No, I promise. That's not how the whole playlist played out. Or did it? It's Case Look for that Ski Team Thirst Trap for Diego. Hello and welcome to Friday. This Friday at the 9:30 mark, we will not have our regularly scheduled guest, Josh Barnes. However, there's a very high chance that Ron Lynch of Bob's Burgers Home Movies fame is going to come through and talk to us a bit about his headline shows for the weekend. Saw him yesterday at Savage Henry for the Crapshoot, which is like the big variety show. I want a bag of bath salts. I want a bag of bath. And by default, I guess, because nobody wanted them, I got also catnip toys, which I don't like how they were made because the little plastic tags that attach it to the packaging disappear inside the toys. And I feel like that's unsafe. So I will not be giving those to the kitty cat. Usually those pop out the other side. I don't know who the manufacturer of those is. I'll find out. And you know what? Maybe I'll write a letter. But thank you to Savage Henry Comedy Club for the gifts and Ron Lynch for hosting. It was a very, very funny evening. But again, hopefully he's going to come on through at the 9:30 mark of my show today. I got more in the set, more in your first set of this Friday. It's Dirt Buyer. Get to choose.

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Never too early for the smoothness of Cautious Clay. That was off of his one part of his two-part concept album. That was Hours the Morning. I always try to figure out how to say that. Is it Hours the Morning or the Morning Hours? We're going to learn together. We're going to learn together. I said we're going to learn together. The Hours, Morning. It was Promises, 9 a.m., I am not awake enough in the 9 a.m. hour to be making any promises whatsoever. So you don't have to worry about that for me. For that Cat Laban featuring St. Vincent, Always the Same. I got Horse Girl and Lime Garden coming up after Muna. Why do I get a good feeling? Probably because it's the end of the work week. For some of us. If we got to work the weekend, then it's not the end of the work week.

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4: 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This is Case Look.

Yeah, yeah, yeahs. Down, boy. For that Future Islands, Find Love. It's Case Lug, Humbled to New Music. I think this is the second weekend in a row where I have absolutely zero that I planned. I was planning on going to the Savage Henry show tonight, but I think I'm going to go tomorrow. I don't know. I feel like my week needs to come to a halt once I'm done with work. I feel like my week needs to come to a halt, and it's just all me. So I'm going to figure out how all me is going to happen at the end of the day, okay? Self-care. Let's get that self-care. Also, self-care includes, I think, unfortunately, doing some stuff around the house that I've neglected. Or maybe I should just leave that until tomorrow. Let that be Sabina's tomorrow problem. That's a tomorrow Sabina issue. Self-care. Self-care is also listening to the music you like. So if you've got something you want to add to the playlist, 722-5754. That's 722-KSLG. It's Mary in the Junkyard, Crash Landing. New music.

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0: from 9 a.m. to 4 p.m. That's Christmas in July at the Dallas Prairie Grange, McKinleyville. 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

bit of jangle pop from Australia. That was Quivers with Apparition. And dear boy, at the top of the set, Inevitable. It's time for some local news here in your information hour. This one pertinent to folks in Ferndale and Fortuna. It was reported yesterday, and according to some folks in the different Humboldt County groups, this was a surprise to some patients, unfortunately. But the news is out. Open Door Community Health Centers, they have had a location in Ferndale, and they are looking to, as of August 17th, move primary care services currently offered at the Ferndale Community Health Center to Fortuna Community Health Center. According to the press release, Fortuna has more space, a larger care team, including 10 full-time doctors, nurse practitioners, and physician assistants. And then if you're wondering what's going to happen to the space that was in Ferndale, looks like a senior care center is planned for the Ferndale space. So they put out that press release yesterday. That's from Open Door Community Health Centers. Again, if you were a patient at the Ferndale Community Health Center, all of the primary care services are moving to Fortuna. And there's going to be a senior care center planned for the Ferndale space where that was. Again, looking at some of the folks online, it looks like it may have been a surprise to some patients, unfortunately. It's going to be a little bit of a drive, I guess. A little bit. How far is Ferndale from Fortuna? I can't think of it right now. And I used to work around there. I feel like it's not super far. It's not super far, which is okay, which is cool. But for some folks, they said it would have been nice to have been told first. You're listening to K-Slug on a very – I am, like, feeling it this Friday. Like I said, I went out to the Savage Henry, Ron Lynch-hosted variety show called Crapshoot. Didn't get home until 11, which when you have to start your day at – five something. Is it a decision? Well, I'm an adult and I made a decision. Was it a good one? I would say, I just need a little more caffeine, I would say, but I'll see how it goes. If you want to help me fill the time, 722-5754. That's the request line. Coming up, I got some Shannon and the Clams ahead of your slug forecast. Right now, Matt hit. Sorry, New York.

0: The unmistakable voice of Shannon Shaw, though. Shannon and the Clams, The Vow, for that Matt hit, I'm Sorry, New York. Well, our weather is thankfully a lot milder than New York is having it right now. It is not a tough life living in Humboldt County for the weather, my goodness. Unless you're like me and didn't research how much rain Humboldt County got when you first moved here. But to be fair, when I moved in 2011, Humboldt County was getting a lot of rain. The rainy seasons since then have been a little tricky. But let's take a look at our weather, and we're actually going to start with our neighbors in Delmar County. Crescent City, highs of 61, lows of 54, with sunny skies today and tomorrow. In the interior, highs of 83, lows of 52. This weekend is going to have Saturday being sunny and Sunday being overcast with a high of 92. Over on the coast, another gloomy morning, but there's a huge, huge chance, I'd say about 99%, that is going to lead to a very sunny midday to afternoon. Yesterday's weather was beautiful and a touch warm, too. A touch warm. It did not feel like it was in the 65. Felt more like it was hitting about 70. Highs of 63, lows of 56 to enjoy today with sunny conditions on the way. Saturday and Sunday, however, promise to be a little more overcast with similar temperatures. Oh, looking forward to next week. There's a chance of rain on Tuesday. What? Okay. Southern Humboldt, highs of 81, lows of 52 today. Clear skies today and tomorrow. Sunday being a little overcast, but spending most of the weekend just tiptoeing into the 90-degree weather. Would love that. Would love that over here. You want to share some of that with us? You want to be generous? Sharing is caring. Remember that. It's your slug forecast for today. Coming up, Mute Swan, Alex Cameron, and your slug festivities guide.
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Music-wise, we've got locals Cowtown Sound and Dos Gaitas performing. It's going to be 90s and Y2K throwback night tonight. So get your best duds on. If you haven't sold them on Depop or Poshmark or any of those sites, stuff that I used to, at the end of a day at school, just like toss and miss the hamper with and just like leave on my floor for days. Those clothes are going for a lot of money online. And you know, it both makes me sad and happy because, sad because I, don't think I could ever let go of my childhood duds. I don't think I could. I have a couple pieces that I know don't fit me anymore. And I'm like, well, what if I frame them? There were iconic pieces of my closet when I was a kid. Or happy because obviously the future generations have style. So that's what's happening at Friday Night Market tonight, music-wise. The after party at the Eureka Theater is going to host San Francisco band The Crooked Stuff and also featuring DJ Sovereign T. Doors at 7:30, 8 p.m., $15 to that, and 21 and over. And the very funny Ron Lynch, who I'm hoping is going to make it here at about 9:30 today. Ron Lynch, you've heard his voice on Bob's Burgers, Home Movies, and Adventure Time. He is headlining two shows. He's headlining a show tonight and tomorrow at Savage Henry Comedy Club. Doors at 7:30, show at 8. It's an all-ages show. $15 for the hat. The Warped Groove, going to be performing at Captain's Quarters, another free music event going on at 8 p.m. DJs Dirt and Tone Change, spinning a variety of Indietronic Bloghouse rare grooves tonight until midnight. If you're looking for more music, The Shanty also has a free event that's happening 9 p.m. to midnight, a bluegrass alt-rock show like you've never seen before. It's obviously 21 and over event because it's in the bar. The Melange, who you've heard on K-Slug many a time, is going to be doing some originals and 80s-inspired covers, and then some Humboldt Brute bluegrass from A Banjo Makes Three. If you're going to be over in Arcata, the Miniplex at Richard's Goat Tavern has you covered for any festivities. Front Room is going to be going up with Hispanic at the Disco. The music starts 10 p.m. to close. $5 to $10 sliding scale for that. 21 and over. Lots of music tonight. Lots of music. Usually there's a bunch of music on a Friday to enjoy out there to get your weekend started off right. Sabina's Morning Show. I got a request for my hot quad today, so I'm switching stuff around to make that happen. That'll be hitting in the 8 o'clock hour. I love when the hot quads are inspired by something I played earlier on in my show. Thank you for that. That makes me feel really good. So, and it's for you. And it's for you, too, but also makes me feel really good. Robber Robber, St. Vincent, coming up right now. Massey Massey. Oh, no. I'm going to have Massey Massey after Alex Cameron. Red Hook Rain. K-Slug. Okay,

0: Take time.
1: I want to make a list of all these St. Vincent songs that can also double, the titles that can also double as just like zingers, just insults. I feel like there's at least 7 or 8 of them. Biz St. Vincent, big time nothing for that mossy, mossy and cigarette smile. We're a little bit away from your hot quad of the day, which is a listener request. That's coming up on K-Slug.
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You're listening to K-Slug. It's Humboldt's new music. That was Surfaces. Call me when you're home. You know, just to let your friends know you got home safe, okay? Not a big ask. It's not a big ask. Thank you for supporting live and local radio. Here we are on a Friday. Let's freaking go. Let's go. We got 2 more hours left in my show. A half hour of that might be devoted to Ron Lynch, who will hopefully be here at 9:30. We'll see. But right now, since it's the top of the 8, it's time for your Hot Quad of the Day. The Hot Quad made possible thanks to the help of Cal Poly Humboldt School of Business, Living Styles, and Liberty Fitness. And today's Hot Quad is a request. Allie really liked that Suki Waterhouse OMG song, so it's a Suki Waterhouse Hot Quad for Allie today. Thank you for that. If you don't know a lot about Suki Waterhouse, born Alice Suki Waterhouse, she began a career in modeling very young. I don't think people should be allowed to, like, I don't know, like, starting modeling at the age of 16 is a little young, because the fashion world is a very predatory one, a very scary one, a very weird one, a lot of strange influences. So that, you know, kind of nuts. And she was exposed to the world quite early on, because she started at 16 modeling for Burberry, Tommy Hilfiger, Hugo Boss, Vera Gap. And then she started acting in 2012, in Pusher, and then you may recognize her from the Divergent series. She was in Detective Pikachu. And more recently, she was in the very popular miniseries Daisy Jones and the Six. She portrays Karen Serko in that. But all in all, at heart, music is her thing. So we're going to listen to 4 selections from Suki Waterhouse today, starting off Good Looking.

Suki Waterhouse, super sad for that good looking. Now, Good Looking, I think, was an earlier album. No? Really? That was also off of Memoir of a Sparkle Muffin. I feel like we've mostly got Memoir of a Sparkle Muffin songs in the catalog, but because this next one is also off the album and has kind of a slightly different sound from the rest of the album. I think a little more, leans a little more folky while still retaining some of that fun pop sound. And then at the end, I'm going to do the newest one that we got from Suki Waterhouse, one that she released this year. But Memoirs of a Sparkle Muffin. Sparkle Muffin is the prettiest spider I think you'll ever see in your life if you are into spiders. If you're not, everybody is. I'm not completely into spiders, but you know, I don't smush them anymore. I just evict them. All right. I just kick them out. I do keep a few. I call them butler spiders. I don't know what their breed is, but I call them butler spiders because they live in the corners of some parts of my home where they do pest control, and I'm down for that. That's okay. It gets to live freely in my house, rent free, just, and gets all the food that it can eat, and it just doesn't come near me. It's cool. It's cool. So, Suki Waterhouse, Memoir of a Sparkle Muffin. It's a really good album. And also, this hot quad goes out to Allie, who heard OMG earlier in my show and wanted a Suki Waterhouse hot quad. I delivers. It's Suki Waterhouse, my fun.

0: Suki Waterhouse, Back in Love. That one, a release put out this year, and her album, Loveland, just came out 7 days ago. We also listened to My Fun, Super Sad, and Good Looking. Those went off of Memoir of a Sparkle Muffin. Suki Waterhouse Hot Quad Requests for Allie. Hope you enjoyed that. And yep, like I said, Allie, if you enjoyed that newer one, the album is out now. That's what you're going to do with your weekend. I expect a full report on the other side of it. It's Sabina's Morning Show, and that was your Hot Quad of the day. And as always, if you've got a request, whether it be an artist, an album, a theme, hit me up. I would love to collab. Coming up, Wonder Horse, telehealth, and some gov ahead of your wildcard pick of the day.
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0: I am going to try and telepathically communicate with Guy Ritchie across the sands of time and space and et cetera. Guy Ritchie, if you can hear the thoughts of a small town DJ in Eureka, California, I just want you to know, I think for your next project, you should definitely involve Gov and his musical talents in it. 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I would also like, you know, I don't know, what credit would I get for that? Casting credit? Recommendation credit? I don't know. I just want my name to be in the credits. Please and thank you, Guy Ritchie. Telepathic transmission out. That was Gov with Oscillating for that Wonder Horse in Purple. We also had Telehealth Silver Spoon. Coming up, let's talk keepsakes. 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
0: Your wild card pick today brought to you thanks to the help of Bell & Hook, Greenwired, Satori Wellness, and Mad River Garden. Before the break, I said let's talk keepsakes before we head into the wild card pick. Let's specifically talk lockets. I don't know if anybody actually utilizes lockets anymore. I don't for fear of losing them, which it's difficult. But I have a particular locket that I've had since I was 10. And when my brother's younger than me, he's about 5 years younger. He found a bread tie and he was playing with it and he decided to gift it to me. And I put that bread tie in that locket and has been in my locket since. I am 38 years old, and that is the only thing that has lived in that locket, a bread tie that my five-year-old brother gifted me because I thought it was so sweet. He probably doesn't remember. And when I show it to him, he's a grown man that wears suits and things like that. I don't know if he's even going to care. But also, he has a little son of his own now, so maybe it might be a cute thing. He may have softened. That man's heart is not made of stone. He's just tough. He likes to be tough. So if I show him that locket, my goal, if universe, if you could just make my brother cry a little bit, that would be great. Today's wild card pick is of kind of a similar thing, a sort of like keepsaking love from Villager with three R's. All right. So if you want more from him, you got to get it right. He wrote this song as kind of an ode to maintaining friendships, to the heavy lifting of staying connected to people. And as you know, when we become adults, we all get busy, work happens, life happens, you want to sleep all the time. So sometimes you're like, no, I'm not going to go do those things. Trying to keep your connection solid can be a little difficult, but I feel like the right people in your life will be able, after some length of time, pick up right where you left off. It's Villager with Locket for your wildcard pick of the day.

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1: 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Here's what's happening. The Slough Bridge. Traffic is a mess coming into Eureka from Arcata. The southbound Slough Bridge has been under repair for several weeks now. The bridge's foundation is deteriorating and needed emergency attention. Caltrans says it estimates that the work will be completed in the coming months. Full details on the work at LostCoastOutpost.com. Eureka, the city's new app-based parking fee program, is on track to generate about $70,000 in revenue in its first 4 months in use. The city plans to implement on-street parking fees sometime early next year. Details and more news at LostCoastOutpost.com. Anytime.
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5: Ugh, I want something to do.
6: You know, I do too.
5: Actually, there was this one thing I wanted to do.
6: Yeah? 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
5: I don't know. 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
6: Where is it?
5: Place? 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
5: Hello?
7: Hey, you talking about the thing to do at 2 and that place that's new?
5: Yeah. Where'd you find that info, Hugh?
6: Who's...
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Little saxophone chaos at the end there with Beckner Lose for that Yasin and Ashley Young Ichin Hut. It's 93.1, 94.5 KSLG FM Arcata. Final hour of my show here. Let's make it count. Mid-mark. Hopefully we're going to be able to sit down and chat with Ron Lynch. We'll see. It was a late night last night. I mean, he had to do a Q&A over at the Shanty after the screening of one of his movies. And that was listed as going from 11 to 1 in the a.m. So we shall see. Even I didn't stay up that late. So we'll see if Ron makes it on down here. If he does, I do have to point out to him, we have a picture of him on our guest board of when he was here last year, a picture of him and I. I'm wearing the exact same thing that I wore last year. I cannot... I was like, this morning, I was so proud. I was like, this is actually, and what's funny is it's the thing that I wore to the Savage Henry show last night, but it was so comfortable. I was like, you know what? It's got another day in it. It's got another day in it. All right. It's still fresh. It is very comfortable. It's these buttery blue, white tie-dye leggings and some like comfy socks and shoes. Okay. My comfiest shirt that I own. And it's Friday. I was going to gravitate towards this outfit again anyway. It just happens to be the exact same outfit I wore this time last year when he came to visit. So I believe in these little timestamps, these little markers, these annual markers, but wow, couldn't even switch up the shoes. You're listening to Case Look, it's the Sabina's Morning Show, by the way. In case you didn't guess, in case you guessed and you let out a really heavy sigh, then you know exactly where you are. You can contribute. You can call me 722-5754 for a request or email me studio@kslg.com. And I know it's early. I know. Some of us are just starting to wipe the sleep from our eyes. I get it. It's okay. So we're going to ease into 9 o'clock with Future Islands and the Inkwell.

super hard and heavy combo of Metz and Joe Talbot from Idols. That was Come On Down for that Future Islands, The Inkwell. Let's keep that energy going. Let's match it. Eka Vandal, Cruising to Self-Soothe.

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5: We see that's going to encourage everybody to go to therapy.
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8: Bard? Did somebody call my name? Is it time for a song? Well...
9: No, please.
10: Oh, please, no.
11: Your sock.
6: Not that song again, Bard. You seem to only know one song, and you play it over and over.
8: But you all loved my song. Druid, just the other day, you said you liked my song.
6: They were just being polite, Bard.
8: But you're not Bardcore unless you live Bardcore. Isn't that what we're always saying?
11: Your sock.
10: I think what we're trying to say, dear Bard, is that we don't like it, and we'd like something new.
8: So instead of me, your faithful Bard, shredding the lute for which I have trained my entire life, you'd prefer what? 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
10: I'd love that.
11: Exactly.
8: Oh, well, I do have one of those, actually.
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4: You're back listening to K-Slug, Humboldt's new music. Special guests in studio right now. Good morning, Ron.
5: Good morning.
4: That is a lot of energy for a man who was out at the shanty until 1 a.m.
5: Don't tell everybody.
4: No, yeah, yeah. I was very curious. Now, I heard you say that this movie is on Tubi, the movie that they were streaming.
5: I think it's on Tubi, and I think it's on Pluto.
4: Well, I will find it because I do want to watch it. I looked it up. It's called Too Late.
5: Too Late, yeah.
4: Do you want to talk about a little about what it's about?
5: Yeah, we showed it last night at the shanty room, that new room.
4: The Swan
5: they had
4: Room.
5: There. Yeah, yeah.
4: They
5: yeah.
4: had a mechanical bull in there a few weeks ago. Yeah, they do rodeo night now.
5: Wow. They just like rented a mechanical bull and brought it in?
4: It's a whole company that hosts like rodeo nights.
5: Wow.
4: And I guess they do a night or something per month or something at the shanty. And yeah, mechanical bull.
5: Should have had that last night as well as the movie. That would have added a little excitement. Yeah, the movie, I guess they're going to up the quality in that room. But the sound wasn't phenomenal. But it was interesting watching it. I don't think I've watched it from beginning to end. And yeah, and it's a scary movie where I play a club owner, I guess, and I eat people.
4: Yeah, your name in it is, I saw DeVore. Is it DeVore or DeVore?
5: It's DeVore.
4: Bob DeVore.
5: Yeah, Bob DeVore, yeah.
4: The poster is terrifying.
5: Oh.
4: It's so scary. Yeah. And you've got some folks. You got Fred Armisen. You've got Mary Lynn Rajscub, who I only know as Gail the Snail.
5: That's right.
4: It's Always
5: yeah.
4: Sunny.
5: Yeah,
4: Jenny
5: yeah.
4: Zagrino, who was actually up here
5: a few months
4: ago.
5: Oh, yeah?
4: Yeah.
5: Yeah. She's great.
4: So that,
5: yeah.
4: I'm going to look for that. That one looks fun. So you.
5: Yeah, I dragged Fred and Mary Lynn into it. Yeah.
4: So if you have ever watched Bob's Burgers, if you've ever watched home movies, you'll definitely recognize Ron's voice. And Ron, you are, I guess, like a semi-regular up in Humboldt County every year. How many years have you been coming up here?
5: I don't know. I think it's like once a year.
4: Yeah,
5: I make it up here. Yeah,
4: annually.
5: Yeah,
4: host extraordinaire of Savage Henry's and Ron Lynch's Crapshoot, which last night was fantastic.
5: Oh, Crapshoot is so fun. Yeah.
4: If you come up here next year and you don't bring an extra microphone,
5: Well, they've had some regime changes at the club, so. They're looking for new equipment.
4: Yeah.
5: So please come to this club and spend your money.
4: Spend your money. And if you have maybe sound equipment, specifically microphones, that you are willing to part with, I'm sure they'd appreciate it. But that was a lot of fun. It was a variety show, all the different talents that our local comedians have.
5: Yeah, it started because it's called Crapshoot. We used to do a show. Well, we still do the show, but not a different theater now. But there were times where we would get to like Wednesday or Thursday and we wouldn't have booked the show. We wouldn't have any comics because we were all too busy.
4: Mm-hmm.
5: And I just said, just put Crapshoot on the poster and we'll make it up by the time we get there. And it winds up being more work than a regular show because there's a bunch of details. I got to get all the people together. Nobody can do stand up. Or supposedly, and
4: that's the rule.
5: And everyone has to come up with something else to do, which is good. It makes people create, and And everybody has a weird talent.
4: Yeah, Molly with her opera singing?
5: Right?
4: What?
5: Oh, yeah.
4: What?
5: Yeah, right.
4: And I bumped into her in the bathroom. She's like, oh, I haven't done that for years. I was like, excuse me.
5: So great. So great. Because that is a unique talent, and it's really empowering to the mm-hmm. audience. Opera's great. And you don't expect it.
4: No. I had no idea what she was going to do. And then just that voice came out, and we saw comedians do magic or try to. Shout out to Baseball Robbie. What else? What else did we see? Arnie reading stuff upside down. Michelle's color guard. Your local comedians are very talented.
5: Yes. Of course, when he said, I'm going to read it upside down, I expected him to be standing on his head.
4: That's what I was wondering, too. I saw the chair, and I'm like, well, I feel like that's we're going to have like, a medic on standby.
5: Next time he's going to have to do that. Yeah.
4: Well, if you were to partake in crapshoot and show off a special talent, what do you
5: bring question. To the table? I don't know. I do not know. That's a good question.
4: You're going to have to think of something by next year.
5: I have nothing but comedy. That's all I have. I can't juggle. I've wanted to. And when I get to the third ball into my hand, my brain goes, no, that's enough of that.
4: I was in a theater class, and our final was to juggle. Huh. And you had to get 3 passes, and then you passed.
5: Oh, wow.
4: And I did it.
5: Wow.
4: But that was my max. I maxed out. It was interesting. Last year's crapshoot, I got the one someone else got the one, was like, ooh, an audience member shows off their talent and nobody wanted to do it. So I went on stage and did, like, my background is Egyptian, so I did our celebration yell. I don't know if you remember that. I feel like a lot of people might have pushed it out of their
5: memory. Oh, yeah.
4: I have a video of you doing backup vocals to the metal band that was on stage, Rohirrim.
5: Oh, that's funny. Yeah.
4: I've got a video of you doing that. That was a fun one last year. Last night's was fantastic. You're excellent host. You got your steps in for sure.
5: Oh, yeah.
4: Going to everybody. That was a lot of fun. Yeah. And you are here for the weekend. You've got
5: here for the big weekend.
4: Stuff going on.
5: Pulling out the headlining stuff.
4: Yeah, tonight and tomorrow.
5: Tonight and tomorrow.
4: And then you're hosting a workshop on Sunday.
5: Sunday, I'm teaching a workshop, yeah. Including everything, stand up and improv and just tools that people can use to do comedy, I think.
4: If you're interested in learning from a profesh and you've got time on Sunday, you're going to want to
5: be get a professional, I guess.
4: No, you.
5: Oh. Yeah.
4: Well, so since you're going to be up here for the next few days, is there any like extracurricular stuff you're looking to do in Humboldt? Or are you looking to just like relax?
5: No, not really. Back? I like to relax. I like to walk around town. I love it. I love all the murals. People are great, too. People are just great here. And my wife wants to move here, and she's never been here.
4: Oh!
5: I said, you don't know the town.
4: Bring her up.
5: Yeah.
4: Bring her up.
5: Yeah.
4: A little vacay.
5: We'll do something.
4: Yeah.
5: But, yeah, I have nothing really planned. Mm-hmm. I'm staying right near, what is the park? It's
4: nobody stalk Ron, please.
5: It's up on a hill. It's up on a hill. That's all I know because I haven't gotten into it yet. It's on Highland. It's on Highland.
4: Okay.
5: Yeah.
4: Okay. Again, nobody stalk Ron Lynch. If somebody does, we can't be held responsible, just so you know.
5: Yeah.
4: You can't come after us. You can't haunt us if something happens.
5: I'm always carrying a weird weapon, so. That's not true. Not true.
4: So tonight, we've got headline tonight, and the time, is that 8 o'clock?
5: Hold yeah, 8 o'clock, new time.
4: All right,
5: new time at the club.
4: All right, so that's going to be 8. Because stuff was starting at 9 o'clock, and the newer folks realized that was a little hard on some of us that like to go out, but we also like to be in bed by a certain time. So, for me, if I'm out at a certain time, I'm good to go. So 8 o'clock is kind of perfect. I think during the winter it was 7. We had 7 starts at Savage Henry. Yeah, yeah. So you're going to be there 8 o'clock, $15. For the show tonight and tomorrow.
5: Correct.
4: All ages. Doors are at 7:30.
5: Wow, all ages.
4: Yep.
5: I'm going to do some editing.
4: It always says all ages.
5: Yeah.
4: And all ages never shows up. To the comedy show. Never shows up. So I think you're good.
5: Oh, good.
4: And then your workshop, what time does that start on Sunday?
5: That's at 3 p.m.
4: Okay.
5: On Sunday, because it's on Sunday and I'm working Saturday night. So
4: So three on Sunday. Any cover for that?
5: Oh yeah.
4: Okay. Damn right.
5: I would say look at the Savage Henry page, and there's a poster for it, or the whole description
4: there
5: and
4: might
5: stuff.
4: Be something, there might be yeah. something on this page. Hold on. I'm gonna do a little.
5: A workshop is normally like $100, but I think we're charging $50.
4: $50. Yeah. There it is. It's a 2-hour stand-up comedy improv class, and like you said, some other stuff. Cash and Venmo only. The Venmo is tomorrow show. That's the Venmo.
5: Right.
4: Address. Okay.
5: You're only allowed one Venmo, which is weird. I've tried
4: yeah,
5: to have
4: two. Yeah, they're weird about it.
5: So that Venmo is attached to the show I do in L.A.
4: Okay.
5: So it works. It doesn't matter. Yeah.
4: And so if people are interested in coming to the class, what do you think they should have both like mentally, emotionally, I don't know, physically? Do they need to prepare? Do they need to wear comfy gear? Are you going to have
5: them
4: do like
5: They should wear
4: stunts?
5: Comfortable clothes. yeah, I would say. But it won't matter too much. It won't matter too
4: just
5: much.
4: Ron just wants you to be comfortable.
5: Be comfortable, yeah, and be prepared to be funnier than when you left.
4: Oh.
5: Wow.
4: Put that on the next post.
5: Sure, I'm going to put more pressure on myself. yeah.
4: How long have you been doing stand-up, specifically?
5: That's a good question. It's probably in the 40 range.
4: Okay. All right.
5: Yeah.
4: Where'd you get your start?
5: I started doing, I went to school for geology and then started doing theater.
4: As one does.
5: Yes, exactly. And a lot of puns in geology. So, no. a guy I went to high school with, we started doing a radio show together because it was easier to get radio. And, we started doing comedy on the radio stuff, and we had a pretty good following. It was in Binghamton, New York, where there's only really two big stations, and one of them is the college station. And then we decided we were going to do it. We did a live show, which is unbelievable. The first show we did live was 2 hours.
4: Oh, my gosh. Was that on purpose, or it just
5: No, happened? we just did like everything we knew. It was in like a college, one of the lounges of the dorms, I think. And he moved to Boston, and then he talked me into moving there because comedy was just kind of starting there. Mm-hmm. And we started doing it there. So it started on the radio, really.
4: Awesome.
5: And so it was great being in a comedy team. There were more in the day that I started, of course. But Then I got a gig teaching at Emerson College for a little while. And
4: what?
5: That was, yeah. And then they wanted me to stay there and form like a comedy department. And I went, no, I got to get out of this town. I have to leave. Yeah. That was it was a hard decision, but it was the right decision, you know. I would have still been there teaching college. I could still perform, but I don't think that goes
4: together.
5: You would have
4: been stuck there.
5: Yeah, I would have been
4: what
5: stuck.
4: What were you teaching?
5: Comedy writing and script writing, believe it or not. And,
4: I believe it. Why ever not?
5: I don't know.
4: I believe it.
5: Yeah. And Dennis Leary was teaching before me, and he helped me get the gig.
4: Whoa.
5: And the guy I handed down to is still teaching.
4: Oh, see?
5: So,
4: in there.
5: I know what the story
4: that
5: is.
4: That guy's
5: now.
4: Stuck
5: yeah.
4: there. Okay. Dennis Leary, Ron Lynch, guy that's stuck there now.
5: Yeah. It's a great college. I mean, they have a lot. It's very creative, and there's a lot of comedy support there. So, and there's a building in L.A. actually that's. I was thinking I'll go try to teach there. No, I'm not going to do that.
4: No, you don't want to get tied down.
5: That gets paid.
4: Oh, yeah, that's right, true. Yeah, I mean, yeah. You look at the everything right now. Getting paid is kind of it's an okay thing.
5: Money's good. You know,
4: are you I'm saying not, in general?
5: In general, yeah. In general, I wouldn't say get attached to it, but why is there a slug on the sign?
4: Oh, because we're K-Slug, Ron.
5: Oh, hilarious. I just focused on the slug. Oh, that's hilarious.
4: I'm going to turn that into a liner for our station.
5: Do it.
4: Thank you. That was perfect. You literally took a picture in front of this last year.
5: Yes. Oh, you're right. You're right.
4: Fun thing that hilarious. I discovered before Ron showed up is I was looking for his picture from last year on the board, and I realized in looking at that picture, I'm wearing the exact same thing I wore a year ago.
5: Yeah, but it's different now.
4: Is it?
5: Yeah, it's progressed.
4: My hair is out today. It wasn't last year.
5: Oh, no. Yeah.
4: This is actually the outfit I wore last night as well. I got really lazy.
5: I think this may be the outfit that I went to the show last night in. But yeah.
4: See? And that is being comfortable.
5: But
4: so on
5: morning,
4: Sunday,
5: comedy,
4: just for comfort.
5: Comedy, a comedian getting up in the morning, you get dressed very fast.
4: Yeah, I know. Yeah. And you can just like roll into whatever's clean.
5: Yes.
4: Well, I'm very excited that you're back up here. I will definitely be seeing you on Saturday. I'm going to go to Saturday show.
5: Everybody do it. Come on, do the show.
4: Everybody go see
5: it's
4: Ron.
5: Cheap.
4: It's cheap. He's hilarious.
5: Thank you for adding that.
4: And also, he is going to take some time out of his time up here to teach you how to be funny as well on Sunday. So
5: hopefully, yes. Yes.
4: Definitely.
5: Yeah, definitely.
4: Ron, we're manifesting. We're manifesting positivity, okay?
5: Yes.
4: And so, Ron Lynch, tonight, tomorrow, 8 p.m., Savage Henry Comedy Club, $15. He's going to be headlining. And then on Sunday, also at the Comedy Club, 2-hour stand-up comedy improv class, cash or Venmo only. It's going to be $50. That's 50% off of 100. Was it originally 100? I see this poster here.
5: Yeah.
4: Okay.
5: Yeah.
4: Ron's like, I wanted 100 on Hank Venmo.
5: I know how much money people make here. And
4: well, thank you for being sympathetic to that. It's the eggs are expensive up here.
5: Yeah. I guess they are, aren't they?
4: They are, kind of. The eggs are expensive, but the weed is also expensive.
5: Hmm.
4: Do you have a favorite dispensary to go to, Ron Lynch?
5: I'm not going to say, because then people categorize Mocha, I think. Is that the name?
4: Okay. All right. I have not been to that one yet, but I have partaken in their stuff. They're pretty good.
5: It's pretty good. Yeah.
4: They're pretty good. I feel like we've got so many within walking distance of this building, of this office. Uh-huh. It's very tempting during the 8-hour day.
5: I'm able now to like just take a 5-day break.
4: Oh, very
5: nice. And then
4: maybe
5: go back, which is good.
4: Good for you.
5: Yeah. I get stuff done for a while. And yeah.
4: Are you on a 5-day break here in Humboldt?
5: No. Why? What I want? I took a couple of days off, actually, when I first got here.
4: Okay. Yeah. All right.
5: It's good. You don't need it. You really don't need it.
4: No, it's nice.
5: You don't need it. It's good for you, though, I think.
4: It is. It can help clear the brain or the opposite. Or, like, I do it for, like, pain. I have like a back injury, so it helps with that.
5: Oh, there you go. Your rationalization. Yeah,
4: That's great. I hurt my back.
5: Yeah.
4: Riding or falling asleep on a bus incorrectly for 3 hours. So it's the dumbest injury in the entire world.
5: Wow.
4: I fell asleep. No one else is going to see what I'm going to do right now. But Ron, I fell asleep like this for 3 hours and I hyperextended my hip.
5: Wow.
4: So now I get to smoke weed whenever
5: I
4: want.
5: You basically twisted yourself. Yeah. Wow.
4: So now when my mom tries to guilt trip me, I'm like, Mom, my hip.
5: It seems like that would go away, but it's not. You still have it.
4: No, it's called sacroiliac joint dysfunction. And it's
5: that
4: with
5: word
4: me
5: is bad.
4: Forever.
5: Yeah. Oh.
4: Don't fall asleep on buses, Ron.
5: I try not to. Yeah.
4: Well, Ron Lynch, thank you so much.
5: Oh, you're welcome.
4: In.
5: Everybody come to the show, please.
4: Please.
5: It'd be great.
4: Support Savage Henry Comedy Club. They not only do comedy, but they also do like metal shows, and they're looking for other local bands to come through and take on the stage, no matter what genre you are. So just check them up on Facebook and Instagram and hit them up.
5: Yeah, I went to the punk show the other night. That was pretty great.
4: So Ridley, who was sitting next to me yesterday, was really stoked to see you there. She is the organizer of the punk shows around here.
5: Oh, yeah.
4: And she said that she was looking around just to see how things were going, and all of a sudden her eyes settled on you, and she's like, is that Ron Lynch?
5: Yeah.
4: She's very stoked to see you there. That's awesome. What'd you think?
5: I loved it. I loved it.
4: Hell yeah.
5: I love changes. You know, I wouldn't go to a show like that every night.
4: Yeah, I am
5: for the weekend, but
4: I'm definitely, I'm getting up there in my grumpy like auntie age right now. I am an actual aunt, and so I just call myself grumpy auntie age. But I do still like a poncho, and I like that they keep the chairs in the back, because what I'll do is I'll go, I'll bring a book, I'll sit where there's actually light, and while the music is going, I'll enjoy the music while reading my book.
5: Wow.
4: Because I still want to listen,
5: yeah.
4: But I can't throw down in the pit. Like, my joints can't do it anymore. So me and a good book and a lot of noise.
5: Several times I went, just go in there. Just go in there and dance around. Ron, you'll hurt yourself. You will hurt yourself. Yeah.
4: Well, thank you so much for once again coming.
5: Thank you for having me.
4: Always welcome here.
5: And thank you, Eureka.
4: Yeah. Yes. Humboldt loves you.
5: Oh.
4: And I hope you love Humboldt enough to come back.
5: I love it.
4: Again.
5: Yeah.
4: You're listening to K-Slug. We will be sharing more about Ron's shows throughout the day. Eric is going to be covering for Dale for what happens next this Friday. I'm going to throw down some more music before we jump into the last break of my show. It's Rocket Wide Awake. Ron, thank you again.
5: Thank you.

0: Hi, I'm Will Harling, director of the Mid-Klamath Watershed Council. 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
3: I'm a kitty cat, a fancy kitty cat. I'm walking around. Meow, meow, meow, meow, meow. Ah, yes, this home looks adequate. You there, human! This is my home, now feed me.
4: This is not your home, talking cat that I've never met before.
3: Of course it is. Ignore the collar. Tis a remnant of my former family, who I'll be going back to in a few days.
4: Okay, let's see here. 707-8...
3: That does not sound like food.
4: 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I'm putting information on Humboldt Pawscause.
3: I didn't sign a release for that image. 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

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Welcome to a Friday edition of What Happens Next with Dale Cooper. Good news, Dale Cooper heads, Cooperistas, if it were. Dale is returning on Monday to reemerge triumphantly to host his own program. He's been out for 2 weeks. Thanks for sticking with us. So that is something to look forward to. Even better, the weekend has landed or is about to land. If you are headed to Eureka Friday Night Market tonight, the latest refresh of the hourly forecast says it is going to be mostly sunshine with temperatures in the low 60s. Now, that forecast can change on a dime, so no promises there. But it looks like it will be a fun market tonight in Old Town Eureka. Headlining is Cowtown Sound. They have been described alternately as country, hippie punk, honky-tonk, ska boogie. They also apparently perform with puppets, so they are on one stage. The second stage is Dos Galletas, Americana, and Roots. They posted on Facebook this morning that they're whipping up covers from the Pixies, the Beatles, among others, along with their guest, Red Hot Shame. So should be a fun Eureka Friday Night Market. The theme is 90s Y2K throwback. Other things going on this weekend, the Eureka Dockside Market. Tomorrow morning on the boardwalk in Eureka is local fishermen selling freshly caught fish, so that should be fun. The Humboldt Crabs are playing baseball at home in Arcata this weekend. And in Fortuna, it is rodeo weekend, so Fortuna should be hopping both tomorrow and actually even today. It's been rodeo week all week down there, but definitely tomorrow and Sunday. So no matter what you do, having fun, maybe just staying home, kicking it, honeydews, work around the house, whatever. Happy weekend here in the 707. We're starting What Happens Next with Insecure Men. This one is called Cleaning Bricks.

0: Leave it at that and move on to the Humboldt Paws Cause. That's a free service of Lost Cause Communications that reunites lost dogs and cats with their families. You can follow along on Facebook so that all the information that you need to know about will be served up to you by the algorithm, and you'll see posts about people whose pets have gone missing, and you can help be on the lookout. For example, yesterday, Estelle found a dog on Freshwater Road between Brandon and Steel Lane in Eureka. So she has her contact information up on the Humboldt Paws Cause. If anyone has seen that dog or lost a dog on Freshwater Road, that's in Eureka. Let's go to elsewhere in Eureka at California and Washington Street. On Wednesday, a tuxedo cat was found kicking it near Ryland's house. Then he has his phone number up on the Humboldt Paws Cause. So that cat has a distinct mark on his nose. So check out those two postings at the Humboldt Paws Cause so that you can be aware of what's happening. The Humboldt Paws Cause is brought to us by Myrtle Avenue Veterinary Hospital and Fin and Feather Pet Shop, along with Fortuna Saunas and Wellness. That is my cup of tea in Fortuna. 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This is K-Slug.
1: The Badawat Wiyot in the ancestral Mad River Valley lived on active floodplains with seismically active watersheds for many thousands of years. These ancestors were always engaged in natural hazard mitigation. The ancestral Wiyot may simply have thought of risk assessment and hazard planning as exercising common sense, while modern-day Wiyot operate within a much more complex regulatory environment. Today, the Blue Lake Rancheria builds on those ancient practices with the same goal, to reduce damage and the loss of life resulting from disasters. 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
0: Love the happy melody and feel-good message of this song from Toth. It's called Not Broken on Humboldt's New Music.

Hi, my name is Candace. I live in Eureka. I am a stay-home mom, and I enjoy listening to Case Look because it helps me listen to fresh new music that isn't dictated by my 2-year-old.

0: Countdown to a hot mess. 5, 4, 3, 2, 1. That song rocks. That is Metric with Victim of Luck on K-Slug. We're taking a break and coming back with Charlotte Day Wilson.
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Charlotte Day Wilson with Selfish on K-Slug. Let's switch up to a 2008 release from Cage the Elephant. In this one, the singer encounters a prostitute, a robber, and a crooked preacher and says to all three of them, "Hey, what's the deal?" And they all give him the same response, "Ain't no rest for the wicked." That is the name of the song, and it's from Cage the Elephant here on K-Slug.

0: Return to Sender, Max Lonely. Before that, it was Foxtrot with Turn Down the Sun. Any of y'all trying to work as a law enforcement dispatcher? The city of Arcata is hiring a dispatcher along with a senior version of the same gig, starting at $54,000. That's a fair amount of bread in Humboldt County. So check it out at Loco Jobs. Also, as usual, Open Door Community Health Centers are advertising with a bunch of open gigs. Now, the Open Door branch in Ferndale is moving upriver to Fortuna. That means the staff at the Ferndale branch will join the Fortuna staff, which already includes 10 doctors. Open Door will rejigger the Ferndale branch to treat old people and coordinate their care with the goal of helping old people, quote, stay healthy, independent, and connected to the community. The press release with more information is up at the Lost Coast Outpost on KSLUG.
1: The Badawat Wiyot in the ancestral Mad River Valley lived on active floodplains with seismically active watersheds for many thousands of years. These ancestors were always engaged in natural hazard mitigation. The ancestral Wiyot may simply have thought of risk assessment and hazard planning as exercising common sense, while modern-day Wiyot operate within a much more complex regulatory environment. Today, the Blue Lake Rancheria builds on those ancient practices with the same goal, to reduce damage and the loss of life resulting from disasters. 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
3: I'm a kitty cat, a fancy kitty cat. I'm walking around. Meow, meow, meow, meow, meow. Ah, yes, this home looks adequate. You there, human. This is my home, now feed me.
4: This is not your home, talking cat that I've never met before.
3: Of course it is. Ignore the collar. Tis a remnant of my former family, who I'll be going back to in a few days.
4: Okay, let's see here. 7078.
3: That does not sound like food.
4: Well, it's not. I'm putting information on Humboldt Paws Cause.
3: I didn't sign a release for that image. What is Paws Cause?
4: It's a website where community members can put up posts to let other folks know if they've lost or found a pet. 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
3: Oh, and what if I'm not really a cat?
4: What does that mean? Humboldt Paws Cause for owners of dogs, cats, turtles, bearded dragons, pigs, goats. You get the idea. If you ever lose or find a pet, go to HumboldtPawsCause.com and KSLUG will spread the word.
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Welcome to Second Breakfast on What Happens Next. That's what Dale Cooper calls the 11 o'clock hour of his program. He's out until Monday. I'm Eric Black filling in. In an hour from now, we are going to rock around the world to Zurich, Switzerland. But tomorrow night, closer to home, the local soft rockers Pennies for Pluto will host an album release party and show at the historic Eagle House in Old Town Eureka. All ages show beginning at 7 o'clock. Bring your own t-shirt for custom merch pressing. That looks like it should be a good time. Let's check out their song from 2024. This one is called Hands.

0: love it when you tell me God is gay, that your aunt was a metalhead back in the day. I got to update my Tinder profile to say that I'm looking for a girl who's going to tell me stories about how her aunt was a metalhead back in the day. That is such a vibe. It is Surfport with Lucky. Before that, Unrivaled from A Grace in Space here on K-Slug. Take a break and come back with Dirt Buyer.
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0: LCD Sound System with Daft Punk is playing at my house. That song reached number one on the UK dance chart in 2005. Speaking of which, my guy Eduardo, aka Hispanic at the Disco, is spinning tonight at Richard's Goat Tavern in Arcata. Disco, cumbia, new wave, electronica, and reggaeton. Also, word on these Humboldt streets is that Hispanic has been hitting the weights. So as you're shredding the dance floor at Richard's Goat tonight, be sure to peep the DJ looking extra spicy. This is Case Lug.
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Alt J, Something Good. That song is from 2012. Now, we call ourselves Humboldt's New Music, but we do have a folder called Core Oldies where we play songs that we think you always want to hear, even though they're not brand new. You know, our kind of staple bands. We've got a bunch of them. Yeah, Yeah, Yeahs, Cold War Kids, Arctic Monkeys, Muse. There are others. Alt J is among that category. And I am now officially petitioning Sabina to add a song to that folder as her ears perk up. This is a song that was in heavy rotation early this year, and it is an absolute rager. It never should have gone out of rotation because it's got to get into our Core Oldies folder. This is Eiter Attachment Theory. Let's go right now.

0: this one before, 'cause it only makes me lonely, and I don't wanna love that way no more. Hell yeah, people. That is the GOAT synth pop banger. I will fight anybody that says otherwise. It is Eider, Attachment Theory. Now, looking at their Instagram, the second most recent post has a picture of the singer topless. Now, granted, her back is to the camera, so you so don't see her front. But nonetheless, I am starting to feel a bit hot and bothered, so it's time for a break on K-Slug.
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The joke from Derry Bay on Kate Slug. In about 10 minutes, we're going to rock around the world to Zurich, Switzerland for some gentle rock. Feeling very chill and eerie. In the interim, we're getting into courting with Pause at You.

Lose It Again from Hatchie here on 93.1 and 94.5 KSLUG FM Arcata. You can stream us anywhere you have an internet connection at kslg.com. Every day at this time, we push back against the stereotype that Americans don't know anything about or care about anything that happens outside the United States, because that stereotype is not true. We prove that it's not true by rocking around the world and listening to music that originates from outside the U.S. We do that courtesy of our sponsors, Humboldt Literacy Project, Humboldt Trinity Child Support Services, and Dandar's Board Games and Books. Today, we are rocking around the world to Zurich, Switzerland, where Roman Gabriel, you might know him from The Kind Hills and The Dentals, he is teaming up with vocalist Andrew Peltier, and is really Peltier's vocals that are the defining sound of this band, in my opinion, described as indie pop, soft rock, or what I call gentle rock. They've got a new album out called The Unbearable Loudness of Stupidity, which, by the way, is also the AI summary of my work hosting this radio program. Regardless, Seasonal Falls has a positive message. They say, we want to become stronger, richer, travel to more places, buy more stuff, buy better stuff, learn more things and experience and achieve as many things as possible. But if you're in a really bad place, it might sometimes be better to just lie down and take some time to regain energy before moving on. Lie down and relax a little. That could be a jumping off point for my friends. I know a lot of people like this who feel like they always have to have plans and they always have to be busy. I'm very much not a prisoner of that mentality. If I want to get in bed in the middle of the day and I have no plans and I got no responsibilities and I got nothing going on, I'm going to get in bed in the middle of the day and stare at the ceiling and just chill and listen to podcasts. I mean, I've had my best friend used to come, you know, would come over and be like, hey, what are you doing? I'm like, oh, nothing, lying in bed. It's like, why are you in bed? It's the middle of the day. It's like, I can do whatever I want. I have no obligations right now. It's fine. It's not a big deal. As if it's so taboo to just kick it and do nothing. Guys, you can relax and just enjoy chilling out. I promise. All right, end of rant. Let's get back to Seasonal Falls. These guys are from Zurich, Switzerland. This first one we're going to listen to is called All My Friends Are Drunks on KSLUG. I would.

The dulcet tones of Andrew Peltier with Seasonal Falls. They are today's band during Rock Around the World. That one was called All My Friends Are Drunks. We're listening to three songs off their new album, The Unbearable Loudness of Stupidity. This next one is called Zero Regrets on KSLUG.

0: Dancing in the Moonlight, the third of three songs off the new record called The Unbearable Loudness of Stupidity. That is from the Swiss band Seasonal Falls. Thanks to Dale Cooper for always finding such good international bands for the Rock Around the World segment. And for all you Dale Cooper heads, you Cooperistas, as it were, get stoked because Dale is returning to host his own program on Monday. Let's take a break. We'll come back with more on Case Lug.
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0: you may be able to slide in. Ages, again, 28 to 45, the Connection Club. And even if you don't go tonight, check them out for future reference. Pretty cool. I've done it. That's right. Singles events in Humboldt County. Let's get into the best new indie music. Here's Being Dead with Van Gogh's on K-Slug.
1: I'm not trying to be mean or any of that. This is for your own good, and I'm not going to be traumatized because you want to be dumb.

0: Jack White, Alone in My Home. Before that, we heard Bad Habit from The Kooks. Slugs, y'all trying to find an after party when Eureka Friday Night Market is done tonight? Well, the Eureka Theater is hosting San Francisco disco punk electro funk band The Crooked Stuff. I feel like the Eureka Theater is blowing up right now as a performance venue, so check it out on K-Slug.
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0: Thirst Trap for Diego from Ski Team on K-Slug. Before that, it was VHS Collection with Survive. Ron Lynch of Bob's Burgers, Home Movies, Adventure Time, and Comedy Bang Bang fame will perform tonight and tomorrow night at Savage Henry on 5th Street in Eureka, dropping jokes, dropping funnies. I'm not going to front and say I'm super familiar with his work, because I am not, but when he was in this morning talking to Sabina on K-Slug, the Lost Coast Communications offices were buzzing. Everybody was coming in, wanting to get a piece of him, trying to tell him how much they love his work, so it should be a good time at Savage Henry tonight and tomorrow night. Ron Lynch, this is K-Slug.
1: The Badawat Wiyot in the ancestral Mad River Valley lived on active floodplains with seismically active watersheds for many thousands of years. These ancestors were always engaged in natural hazard mitigation. The ancestral Wiyot may simply have thought of risk assessment and hazard planning as exercising common sense, while modern-day Wiyot operate within a much more complex regulatory environment. Today, the Blue Lake Rancheria builds on those ancient practices with the same goal, to reduce damage and the loss of life resulting from disasters. 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Our community is strongest when we're ready together. 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

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In just a few hours from now, vendors will start trickling in around the corner to set up for Friday Night Market, which starts at 5:30 this afternoon / evening. The hourly forecast right now is saying it should be mostly sunny, at least for the first half of the market, then partly cloudy, temperatures in the low 60s. So should be a fun time. The theme this week is 90s Y2K throwback. The country / hippie punk / honky tonk / ska boogie band Cowtown Sound is headlining. They bring puppets with them when they perform live, so check them out. Also co-headlining is Dos Galletas, the Americana and Roots band. On social media this morning, they said they are whipping up some covers from the Pixies, the Beatles, and others. And they will have a guest, Red Hot Shame. So check it out. Eureka Friday Night Market around the corner from the Lost Coast Communications Studios. It is probably about 8 square blocks of Old Town Eureka that is closed off to vehicular traffic Friday nights during the summer, and it is just a big street party. If you've never been, it is a fun time. If you like to see the beautiful people, it is an excellent place for people watching. One of my favorite pastimes that you really can't do in Humboldt because we don't have the population density for it. That's more of a New York City, San Francisco, LA, big city thing to do. But at Eureka Friday Night Market, it's that rare time where enough people come together in Humboldt that you can check out the vibes and check out the scene. We're getting into the best in new in the music. Here's Scorts with Eat Your Heart Out on KSLG.

0: super pretty melody from Beck there. 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
3: Beginning Tuesday, all you'll need is an internet connection to stay abreast of court updates from Humboldt County Superior Court. 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Details are up right now at the Lost Coast Outpost. 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
4: Say

Was it ever worth it? Was there all that much to gain? Well, we knew we'd miss the boat, and we'd already missed the plane. We didn't read the invite, we just danced it our own wake. All our favorites were a plane, so we could shake, shake, shake, shake, shake. Tiny curtains opened, and we heard the tiny clap of little hands of tiny man would tell a little joke.

0: empty nesters on K-Slug. Ron Lynch of Bob's Burgers fame will perform tonight and tomorrow night at Savage Henry on 5th Street in Eureka, dropping jokes for your amusement. Then on Sunday, a two-hour stand-up comedy and improv class from Ron Lynch. Learn from one of the best. That's Sunday at Savage Henry, starting at 3 o'clock. Pretty cool. Now, if you heard Ron Lynch's conversation with Sabina this morning, buried deep within the recesses of that conversation was one of the more incredible radio nuggets you're ever going to hear.
1: You were so dramatic.
0: But it was a very dramatic moment. And it just passed by, kind of, it only took about 10 seconds. But you admitted, is the word I would use, to the fact that you went to a punk show the other night and you busted out a book and were reading at the show. What is going on?
1: Not just the other night. I regularly do that. When I have it, when I do not have to get up super early in the morning, like say if it's like a weekend or it's happening where I have a day off next day or I've just like taken care of my business for the morning.
0: Now, you mentioned that you found a well-lit corner of the room mm-hmm. and the show was going on behind you. You don't have to go out, though, to get light, right? I mean, I'll go downstairs and go around the corner to a thrift store and bring you a lamp. Like, if you're struggling that way, like, do you have to go out to get light? What is going on?
1: No, I love music and I love reading at the same time. And I feel like punk music is just, I feel it's, like, rhythmic enough for me to not be super distracted by it. It just, like, it's like, imagine it's got cables. This is going to get very, like, weird and sci-fi. Imagine a source that has cables and they just plug in and become part of your body rhythm.
0: So it's like Muzak. You use punk as like elevator music.
1: Yeah.
0: Okay.
1: It's like my concentration music.
0: And presumably there are a bunch of people, especially going to those shows, who recognize you as Sabina from K-Slug and they don't find this odd. They're like, hey, there's Sabina.
1: But nobody's ever. Well, that's what I love about that, because I don't mind when people recognize me. It's really nice because then I get to talk to people and I get to meet people. But there's just some points in my day where I like to be with myself, and I can do that at the Savage Henry shows. Nobody comes up and like wants to chat with me or anything. Everybody's just there waiting for the next band to play, and I can just sit very comfortably in the back minding my own business and crack open a book.
0: Okay, so I haven't been to Savage Henry in a few years, but last time I was there, there's the main room and then there's the bar room, right? There was a separation.
1: Yeah, and they had this like giant curtain.
0: So are you in the bar room or are you in the main room?
1: Main room.
0: So I mean, are people like falling over drunk, slam dancing into your book as you're trying to get some reading done?
1: No, they've got the chairs, and they have like a few, like a couple sofas, and they keep one right behind the person who's running sound. So if I'm lucky enough to get that one, then it's a really cozy reading night. But they still have chairs that they'll line up, but far away from where the pit starts. And so I'll just be back there. And sometimes I'll catch a little bit of light from the bar area that still shines through. And that's where I just sit and I just read.
0: Slugs, I feel like I'm being gaslit here because this is so crazy. And she's making it sound so calm and rational. And like I'm struggling to get across how insane this is.
1: Here's my question. Do you like regularly read?
0: Yes.
1: Do you read with sound on in the background?
0: No.
1: There we go. I like sound on in the background when I read. But if you don't read with sound on in the background, this is where we may be hitting the divide.
0: But there are levels.
1: Like what?
0: A punk show, which is throbbing, crazy,
1: yes,
0: energetic noise. Like if someone's like has like chill Muzak, it's not Muzak.
1: No, if it's like chill stuff in the background, that's really hard for me to concentrate on. I have a very overactive, I don't know if you've noticed this being here and across from my desk over the last, I don't know if you've noticed that I stopped my work at one point to make stickers because all of a sudden my brain was like, make stickers now.
0: No, I did not
1: notice
0: this.
1: So I have like a very distracted, very all over the place brain. I've not officially been diagnosed with ADHD, but I have had someone who, as a therapist, could not be my therapist as a conflict of interest, but told me, you should go and see if you can get tested for ADHD. So I don't know. But all I do know is I have like focus issues, and I feel like high energy music helps me focus. Like if I could think of a song that we have in the K-Slug playlist off the top of my head, Fat Dogs Wither.
0: Okay.
1: That's a help me focus song. So I need like, it's got to be fast. Bah, bah, bah. The slower it is, the harder it is for me to focus.
0: Okay. So this is definitely a difference between us because sometimes, like, for example, when I'm prepping, like for today, I know I'm coming in at 10 o'clock. I'll try to listen to Case Luck. I'll try to listen to your show while I'm doing my prep. But it doesn't work because I can't concentrate and I can't research like the bands for Rock Around the World. When there's music going, when you're talking, I'm totally distracted. And then I have to close that window. No, I'm not going to stream right now. And I'll turn it back on when I make breakfast or whatever. I can't do it. So it definitely is a difference in just how our brains work.
1: I think so.
0: So that's why I'm tripping so hard.
1: Oh, see, you were ready to interrogate the crap out of me.
0: But there is still this gaslighting aspect where you're making it sound normal. And I feel I'm struggling to pass across how crazy this is. Regardless, I feel like slugs who have Photoshop skills, we should start a meme contest. Someone needs to make a meme of you reading at a punk show. Email your best designs to studio@caselug.com. Yeah, no.
1: I am an inconsistent visitor to those shows. You'll never find me.
0: Okay. Well, someone's just got to get a photo of you anywhere and put that into a punk show and do the whole composite thing. All right. That is Case Lug. She is Sabina. We are Case Lug.
1: You're completely thrown off.
0: I'm totally off my game right now. But I'm not going to forget to read this Los Bagels read. I was afraid that I was going to screw the advertisers. 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You're all good. You're kicking with Los Bagels. Hasta la próxima. Until the next time, this is Case Lug. Papa, we-

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0: Telehealth, cool job. Super relatable lyrics there, at least for me. They sing, it happens all the time. We pay you in vibes. I've worked as a freelance news reporter for many years, and this happens all the time, where a bigger outlet wants to run your story in exchange for basically nothing. You get no money. Ah, but they're providing you with exposure, they say. And indeed, that's true. When I've agreed to such an arrangement, my story gets viewed and watched on video by many more people than would just see it if they watched it on my own site, which is Arcata News on Facebook. So sometimes I say, all right, but then I'm just giving away free content, and if I'm always going to give it away, what incentive do those bigger outlets have to actually pay freelancers if chumps like me are going to accept being paid in vibes? So good job by Telehealth outlining that situation. We're going to take a break on Caselug.
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0: Time now to check our emergency alert system. 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There is no emergency.

What's good, slugs? What is happening? Happy Friday. The weekend has landed or is about to land. If you're going to Eureka Friday Night Market, have fun. If you're just kicking it, if you're going to the river, if you're going to whatever you're doing, if you're doing projects around the house, hope you're set up for an awesome weekend. We've got about 70 minutes left in this program. It is What Happens Next with Dale Cooper, Eric Black filling in. This song is called Redwood by Tiberius.

Proxima B here on 93.1 and 94.5 KSLUG FM Arcata, live and local radio here in the 707. There is an absolute metric S-ton of stuff going on this weekend. Happy summer weekend. The Fortuna Rodeo is happening. It's been going on all week, but culminates tomorrow and Sunday, also down at County Line Ranch at the Humboldt-Mendocino County Line. It's Dirty Bird Campout and Northern Nights Music Festival. Reggae on the River comes to the same location in a month from now. Lots more, including the Crabs, Friday Night Market, etc. Check the Loco Lowdown. That, of course, is lostcoastoutpost.com/lowdown for all the information, for all the listings. It is all there. 1 hour left in this edition of What Happens Next. We are listening right now to Yaktsin with Ikchenhut.

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0: Matt Hitt, I'm sorry, New York, a little bit confused by the lyrics because the chorus changes up. First he says, I'm sorry, New York, but I can't find a reason to stay, so apparently he's leaving. Then he says, I'm sorry, New York, but I don't think you're getting rid of me. So, which is it? Perhaps I'm being overly literalist here, but somewhat confused by Matt Hitt. Now, in the write-up of the song, I saw that he was talking about how awesome New York is and how this is kind of like a love song to New York. So I assume he's staying, but who knows? On K-Slug.
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0: Death Cab for Cutie's Ben Gibbard has a second band called The Postal Service. That one is called We Will Become Silhouettes. I got to give him a gold star for smartassery. He's got 93,000 Instagram followers, but only one post. That's a handwritten note that says, go outside. Also, his bio on Instagram says, never put me in your box if your ish eats tapes. The real ones remember diving across the floor when your boombox is making that squeaky sound so that you can hit stop before the box totally eats your tapes and turns the actual tape into a zigzag maze of useless nonsense. Then, of course, you whip the tape out and you stick a pencil in the circular hole and you try to unwind it to the point where it got messed up and you try to straighten everything out and pretend like nothing happens. Those were the days. 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
0: Heck a dope, heck a fly. It's KSLUG.

arms, and both knees. Let me hurt in the tall trees. I was innocent from the start. Now I look in the deepest dark. Suicide or a soft breeze. Bloody hurts on both knees. 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I was innocent from the start. Now I live in the deepest dark.

0: Connie Constance with Miss Power on K-Slug. Before that, it was Running to Pain from Kelsey Liu. The Humboldt sheriff yesterday seized more than 2,000 plants and 2,000 pounds of weed at an allegedly illegal Alder Point grow. Earlier, a helicopter flying over southern Humboldt freaked out residents still haunted by the pre-legalization camp raids. The sheriff bought that chopper using a grant from the Howard Buffett Foundation. Buffett's father, Warren, is one of the richest people in the world. Details are up right now at the Lost Coast Outpost on K-Slug.
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That is Wide Awake from Rocket. And as Dale Cooper would say, we did it, slugs. We made it through 2 weeks of What Happens Next without Dale. But on Monday, Dale will remedy that. He will triumphantly return to once again host his own radio program, What Happens Next, at 10 a.m. I predict he will frequently say BRB before going to commercial. He will free associate and stream of consciousness connect ideas, insights, analysis, and history regarding new and old indie music. He will randomly make voices from around the entertainment industry. In other words, it will be a full-on, down-the-rabbit-hole, deep-dive Dale Cooper experience Monday at 10 o'clock. In the interim, Ree Marie is in at the top of the hour to host her program until 7. Then tonight from 7 to 9, it's Friday Night 90s with La Rock. And so until the next time a K-Slug DJ needs a sub, my name is Eric Black, and I'm out.

Hello, hello. Good afternoon. We're switching over to the 3 o'clock hour. I'm Ree Marie, hanging with you until 7 p.m. Happy Friday, slugs. 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Playing all of your favorite ear candy, especially here on a Friday as we are counting down to the weekend. And I hope you got some good plans out there. So you can play some nice, easy listening alternative music to start off the hour. Something from Royal Otis, Wild Pink, and this is Howdy with Try, Try, Try right here on KSLG.

0: Who's Your Boyfriend from Royal Otis right here on K-Slug, wrapping up the set. And right before that, when you were listening to Wild Pink, You Can Have It to Pack, and something from Howdy, because we are just trying so hard to get through the day. We try, and hopefully overcome. Gonna go on a short break here, listen to some words from our sponsors, and I want to let you know that there is a new restaurant at Blue Lake Casino. The new Blue Fusion Bistro restaurant at the Blue Lake Casino Hotel is a place where everyone can agree on. There's a lot to choose from: bowls, noodles, sushi, even wings with flavors from across Asia. The Blue Fusion Bistro, now open at Blue Lake Casino Hotel. I highly recommend trying the pork belly fried rice. It's so good. And the firecracker shrimp. Gotta love some good spicy food. Check it out and tell whoever your boyfriend is to take you on a date there. Heart Slugs, more music coming your way right after this. Stay tuned.
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Indie staple from the Killers, classic. That one's called Read My Mind. More music here for you on a Friday afternoon. I hope you are enjoying it. Next up, new one from Traitors called I Was Ill, You Were Wrong.

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5: 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They'll be doing it at this location at the McKinleyville Animal Shelter until the 25th. 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Amping it up just a bit. This is Shark Eyes from Calcedonia.

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0: British rock band that was Yard Act with Dream Job. And for how happy and funky that song is, that's exactly how your dream job should feel. You are listening here to Hey Slug in the Afternoons. I'm going to go on a short break, listen to some words from our sponsors. 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

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A few songs here for the safety meeting. One first from Futuro Pelo and La Flaca. Futuro Pelo, the project of French musician, has actually been in the alternative scene since the early 1980s, now makes a lot more electronic vibey music. So happy 420, this one is called Warming.

see what it costs. Just wanna leave, nobody dies. Keep on staring, you won't see the sunshine. A born lover, a new hater. A new lover, he's a hater with a love letter. The word is dying, the word is lost. See all the people, see what it costs.

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3: That's right, the one and only. We are 93.1 K-Slug. More music here. And we are definitely going into the R&B and hip-hop realm of indie music. You know what the hardest part about being a beautiful day? Being stuck inside with no windows. Next up, this is Olivia Dean and Leon Bridges. 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
4: I'm a kitty cat, a fancy kitty cat. 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Meow, meow, meow, meow, meow. Ah, yes, this home looks adequate. You there, human. This is my home, now feed me.
5: This is not your home, talking cat that I've never met before.
4: Of course it is. Ignore the collar. Tis a remnant of my former family, who I'll be going back to in a few days.
5: Okay, let's see here. 707, 8...
4: That does not sound like food.
5: Well, it's not. I'm putting information on Humboldt Paws Cause.
4: I didn't sign a release for that image. 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
5: It's a website where community members can put up posts to let other folks know if they've lost or found a pet. You can put up a picture, last place seen, contact information, and when all that's done online, you can print out missing or found posters and put them around your neighborhood.
4: Oh, and what if I'm not really a cat?
5: What does that mean? 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You get the idea. 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